Okay, it's time. It's time for me to give you what I caught myself. It's a very contagious disease. And if you wake up about 4 o'clock in the morning and you fall out of bed, you start stomping your foot to try to get up, you look around for an old black cowboy hat, you look in the mirror and your eyes are crossing on you and you start laughing at yourself, you know you got a very familiar kind of a disease that I've had for some time. I caught it from a fellow that joined the mule train in the old days, and he found out he was allergic to something the mules had. He had an awful bad case of the mule Skinner blues that I'd like to pass on to you tonight.

conversation gets so high, I be scraping. Got my eyes like an Asian in my ride, like I'm racing in the sky, like a plane is gang or die. Ain't no lanes up in my circle, ain't no ho shit in my eyes, throwing money.

Robbins down in El Paso a little while back. And now Miss Patty Page, or one of them, is wearing black. And Kathy's clown has Don and Phil where they feel like they could die. If we keep on losing our singers like that, I'll be the only one you can buy.

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Juliet said back to Romeo,

0: holler
1: and smoking. Now said, is that right? He said they won't speak when spoken to, so which one here belongs to you? And I know one does, 'cause they all started running to your back 40.

0: écoutez Chantrale et Milano sur 1575 Kilocycles. Vous pouvez envoyer vos rapports d'écoute à chantralemilano@hotmail.com.
1: On a hot summer night, would you offer your throat to the wolf with the red roses?
2: Will he offer me his mouth?
1: Yes.
2: Will he offer me his teeth?
1: Yes.
2: Will he offer me his jaws?
1: Yes.
2: Will he offer me his hunger?
1: Yes.
2: Again, will he offer me his hunger?
1: Yes.
2: And will he starve without me?
1: Yes.
2: Then does he love me?
1: Yes.
2: Yes.
1: On a hot summer night, would you offer your throat to the wolf with the red roses?
2: Yes.
1: I bet you say that to all the boys.

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Some say that it had died. They say it's just as well as it had been the devil's child. They say good conquers evil, but here evil is.

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Hey, I about a first mama up there around that Watergate City. Hey, around that Watergate City, up around the big house. 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Not before. 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

Hey, 10-4, first mama. Hey, 10-4. Hey, we definitely appreciate the comeback. Hey, good rest of the life. Hey, cause we didn't know whether we were making a trip. Hey, up to your fast city. Hey, but since we are, hey, we do wanna pass the numbers to you. All the 73s, 88s, 44s. Grace is the life above all. Hey, a good day today, a better day tomorrow, and a most prosperous and productive year to come. We just unkeyed. Hey, how about a saggy dog? Hey, how about that saggy dog one time?

0: 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It's time for another Wayne's Music Mix chapter.
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3: 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Kicking off now. Non-stop.
4: 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This is Slim Shady, a.k.a. Eminem.
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These and many other images found their way into his paintings, taking on new life, always in unexpected contexts.

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1: You like that, huh? 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

0: 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It's time for another Wayne's Music Mix chapter.
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3: 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Non-stop.
4: 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This is Slim Shady, a.k.a. Eminem.
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5: 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Eminem.
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1: Steve Jordan. The musical director, the man who makes it all happen, Paul Schaefer on the keyboard. Paul Schaefer, musical director. Oh, okay, this song.

0: 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It's time for another Wayne's Music Mix chapter.
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4: 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Eminem.
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She's sitting back in a room, the lights is off, she's crying, and then my voice comes in, pow, in the middle of the night, and this is what I told her for you.

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All right.

As I look back on my life, if I could have the glorious moment, the wondrous opportunity to comprehend, the chance to see my younger self one time, to converse, to hear his thoughts.